0: discipline remains mercifully.
1: Yes, and neither would you, Derek, this star nonsense.
2: A esta hora, Javeriana Estéreo, sin fronteras.

Okay, let's have a go at the single. Let's think song about a jazz band, partly. A song called The Sultans of Swing, because the band, that's what the band was called, The Sultans of Swing. Okay.

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Spent the night trying to make a deadline. Squeezing complicated lives into a simple headline. I have your face in an old Polaroid. Tidying the children's clothes and toys.

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You know I need but you, 'cause you my man. 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
1: Shuffle, shuffle, shuffle.
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1: Yeah, man.
0: Can't you hear that pitter-pat?
1: Mop, mop, mop.
0: And that happy tune, which is your step.
1: Hey, bop, wee, bop.
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1: Sweet life.